joy it brings. So when I'm lying in bed, in my head, all I think about the bad things that I've done. 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Always living my life out of control, but we learn from the mistakes we make and turn away from.